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New stuff from Bill Murray, featuring A Day to Remember, Always Let You Down. Right now, Ice Nine Kills, coming to Incarceration, Sunday, July 19th, up at the Ohio State Reformatory in Mansfield. 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

0: 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Make sure you're staying hydrated. Hydrate or dehydrate if you're out at Sonic Temple. Yep. Oh, I just found out a place called Cava. I've heard all about it. Haven't tried it yet, but it just opened up in Hilliard. People are already saying it's better than Chipotle. It's like a Mediterranean Chipotle. Build your own bowls, but instead of rice and queso, you got hummus, chicken, veggies. Kind of like a Greek bowl situation. It's on Hilliard Rome Road, and they're already planning on building more around Columbus. I've been influenced. I will be going. And you know what? Before I met Tyler, I never would have tried something like this. I love Mediterranean food. I crave Mediterranean food now. Trust me, you'll get it once, and you'll get it. I have Cedar. Words are hard. Falling in Reverse. Bill Murray and Linkin Park next on The Blitz.
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1: 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That's Linkin Park. Hey, The Blitz Sonic Temple Rewind, tonight at 11 o'clock. We're playing all the bands that were played today at Sonic Temple. It's your playlist from today. So fun. If you're out camping, lighting a fire, please invite me. I would love to come. I can come after my shift. If you're sitting in the car waiting in traffic, we've got you. The Blitz Sonic Temple Rewind starting tonight at 11 o'clock. I have Bill Murray's new one with A Day to Remember, Always Let You Down, next on The Blitz.
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Hey, it's Tess. I'm going to tell you how to win incarceration weekend passes in about 20 minutes. Here is Billy Morrison, his new one, Becoming on the Blitz.

Willie Morrison on your rock station, 99.7 The Blitz. Before that, Foo Fighters. So Dave Grohl, he was on The Late Show with Stephen Colbert. I always say it like that. I don't know. Last week. And they were talking about how, well, Dave was, about how Kurt Cobain died and Nirvana ended. Dave didn't know.

know if he even wanted to keep making music. He said that the whole thing messed him up pretty bad, and he couldn't really picture himself being in another band. So he went to Ireland by himself just to clear his head. And while he was driving around, he saw a hitchhiker wearing a Kurt Cobain shirt. He took that as a sign that he needed to keep going and keep making music. What? Not long after that, he started Foo Fighters. I had the dramatic

0: dramatic pause was necessary. Yeah, he saw someone where... You get it. It's wild to think about, you know? Imagine Foo Fighters if they never happened. Gives me chills. All of it. I have Sleep Theory, Tool, headlining Sunday night at Sonic Temple, Bad Omens, and Eva Under Fire. And I'll tell you how to win incarceration weekend passes next on The Blitz.
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1: Hey, if you're tired, sore, and hoarse, me too. But you did Sonic Temple right. Now, let's, I'm going to get you through the parking lot pain, okay? Here's Poppy, Amy Lee of Evanescence, and Courtney LaPlante of Spirit Box. End of you on the Blitz.

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1: 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Someone on Threads asked, what's the craziest thing someone has said to you during sex? There were thousands of responses. One person said, someone blurted out, I forgot to do my taxes. Another said, they got told that they were being disrespectful to the neighbors. What? Bye. And this one, no hickeys, I have court tomorrow. I mean, that's fair. Priorities. Someone said, you were a very good girl at Costco today. I don't even know what to do with that one. This one is my favorite. They fell off the bed, and the person goes, 5-second rule. 5-second rule. And just kept going. It's commitment. Oh. Last but certainly not least, a guy said, she screamed, thank you, Robin. Robin was his ex. Yeah. Thanking the ex-girlfriend. Foo Fighters, Black Label Society, Disturbed, and Architects New and Broken Mirror next on The Blitz. Ooh, that's a good... Yep.
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0: 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Hey, The Blitz Sonic Temple Rewind is coming up just after 11 o'clock. It is all the bands that we played today, we are playing them. All the bands you heard today at Sonic Temple. The Blitz Sonic Temple Rewind coming up at 11 o'clock. If you're hanging out at the campground, if you're sitting in traffic, if you're playing us on the app, walking home, walking to the car. We made a playlist for you, okay? I keep saying hydrate or dihydrate. I definitely need to hydrate because my brain is not working. It's not firing on all syllables. I know it's cylinders. Okay, Architect's new one, Broken Mirror, next on The Blitz.
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0: 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That's Hailstorm, and it's the Misery. Hailstorm played, I think, like 5 o'clock today on the Temple stage. This is the Blitz Sonic Temple Rewind. So we're playing all of the bands that you heard today at Sonic Temple. So we're your soundtrack for your ride home, or if you're camping out at Sonic, hopefully you're hydrating, but you're hanging out by a fire. Or if you're walking home listening on the app, hopefully you're not walking home. I don't know. I'm in here. We've got your Sonic Temple Rewind, your playlist. I have STP, Daughtry, Shinedown, Buckcherry, Atreyu, Chevelle. It's all next on The Blitz.
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0: 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This is the Blitz Sonic Temple Rewind. We're playing all the bands that you heard tonight at Sonic Temple. It's happening tomorrow and Sunday night, too. 11 to midnight. It's your basically your soundtrack after you leave the venue. 11 to midnight, the Blitz Sonic Temple Rewind. I'm Tess. I will see you in the pit, really, because I'll be at Sonic Temple tomorrow. And I'll see you at... what time? Wow. Noon on Sunday. I'm going to shut up now. I have Shinedown, Sublime, Everclear next on The Blitz.
1: Welcome back to... what is that thing? 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

0: Welcome back to What Is That Thing? Today our guest is
1: Dr. Melvin Parsbrooker. 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
1: Welcome back to what is that thing? Today our guest is
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0: 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And I was such a sympathy chucker. For some reason, the saliva glands go into overdrive.
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0: And you're like, oh, it's... 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
1: Welcome back to What Is That Thing? Today our guest is
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1: Yeah!

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1: Welcome back to What Is That Thing? Today our guest is
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0: Corporate figured no one would be up at this time of day, so it's the Morning Blitz Rewind.
1: It's a Wednesday, so it's time to visit one of our favorite websites. That would be Fesshole, where people admit to things they've done, and you can do the same. 800-821-9970. We'll leave you anonymous, but we'd love to hear your dirty little secret. Like this person who says, I started a new job just before Christmas. Went home with a guy from another department at the Christmas party. Might have been the best lay of my life. Last week, he was moved into my department. He's an annoying, incompetent, cocky buttface. Between that and the sexual tension, I need a new job. Yeah, I hate it when that happens.
2: Buttface.
1: You buttface. This person admits every few weeks, I sneak a 44-pound bag of dog food through the self-checkout line at the supermarket. Have been doing it for months. My dogs are anti-corporation anarchists, so I really have no other option. Gotta follow your dog's wishes.
2: Yeah.
1: This person admits, my husband wanted jeans for Christmas. When he tried them on, they were far too tight. He looked ridiculous. When he asked if I liked them, I said yes, and I couldn't be bothered to take them back. It was too much of a hassle. So now he's gone out and bought two more pairs in different colors.
2: This is your fault.
3: Yep.
2: You had a chance here.
1: Serves me right, I guess. This person says, plasterer here. Last summer, in the few days it was really hot, my plaster started drying before I could get it onto the side of the house. I was up on a scaffolding doing some work on some stairs, so instead I just peed in the bucket and stirred it in to save time from climbing down to get the water to thin it out. Sorry if you bought the house.
3: Okay.
2: What would even make you think that would work? But it sounds like it worked.
1: Yeah. It's liquid. Why wouldn't it work?
3: Go pee paint.
1: Yeah, you just got to stir it in, thin it out a little bit.
2: Oh, but when it gets hot, boy, the smell.
1: Oh, yeah, it's walking around your house. Every time you hit the staircase, what is that smell?
3: Your mom comes over. Why does your house stink? The outside.
1: This person says, I'm regularly late for work due to watching Scooby-Doo in the mornings. You can't walk away before they reveal the villain.
3: Right.
1: Obviously. And finally, this person admits, on a software project, I used dummy text as a placeholder to later be replaced with actual descriptive error messages. Predictably, not all instances were fixed before we released the software. So every so often, we get calls from corporate clients trying to figure out, error, there is a sauerkraut in my lederhosen.
2: Yeah.
1: What error? Error 409, sauerkraut in my lederhosen. I would be so confused if I got that error.
3: It's a lot different than danger, Will.
1: It is a lot different. If you want to admit something, 800-821-9970, or you can visit fesshole.com to kill some time at work today.
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Yeah, you'll still get a ticket, but it'll help with our law enforcement marketing efforts. 99.

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1: We've talked about this before, and I actually have a former coworker who did this when they got married because of their schedule. She was a nurse. He did morning radio. They had separate bedrooms. Said it was the best sleep of their life. He also stated there is nothing grander than booty calling your wife.
2: Oh, give like, shooting her a little text.
1: Yep, from the other room.
2: Can you come over?
1: Yep. WID. What are you doing? Come on over. He goes, the joy you get of finishing and then kicking her out of your room. Oh, man. Come on. I know people that have done this, and they say it is pretty grand. I could never do it. That's not for me.
2: You no. like the feeling of being with someone you trust so completely that you like sleep better with them than you do without, I think.
1: Now, here's the thing, though. I'm very lucky. Nora is the one who has to put up with the snoring. Nora doesn't snore. She's not like a mover and a shaker. I get some pretty restful sleep. If anything, I'm the one who wakes her up.
2: Charlie doesn't snore either. He'll breathe heavy, but he'll tell me that I'll snore, but I just do like, maybe he's just being kind, but he says I'll go like, and then that's it.
1: Just a little one.
2: Really? Or am I doing that like 50 times?
1: I did have one the other day. I got up for my, middle of the night pee, and I come back, and I'm a side sleeper. It's either left side or right side. That's all there is to it. Nora can sleep any which way. She's a full rotisserie chicken.
3: Yeah, my wife's the same way.
1: Sometimes it's her stomach, sometimes it's the side. But when I came back the other night, she was on her back, and her mouth was agape. She was like, oh. And I sat there for a minute because it looked the same exact way my mom looked 12 hours before kicking the butt. Bucket. She was like,
2: oh, no.
1: And I was like,
2: honey?
1: I literally put my hand on her chest. I was like, are you breathing? Everything good? Okay, she's fine. Because she also sleeps in like full garb. Sweatshirt, hoodie, sweatpants.
2: No kidding.
1: The whole thing. With the top sheet, the blanket, and her own personal little fuzzy blanket that she loves. Whoa. No idea how she does it. But yeah, I had to check.
2: She's
3: socks.
2: Not one.
1: Socks. Yep.
2: Really?
1: Mm-hmm. Yep. The socks will end up getting kicked off in the middle of the night.
3: Yes. My wife goes to bed with socks on. She gets out of bed with no socks on.
1: Yeah.
3: If you go down to the end of the bed, there's
1: four or five
3: pairs of
1: socks. Yes, absolutely.
3: All right.
2: Women not having hot flashes? What's going on here?
1: Guess not.
3: Now, I hate that my wife has to hear my alarm at 2:50 every morning.
1: Yeah.
3: And I offered. I said, I can sleep in the other room. She's been putting up with it for
2: she
3: years.
2: She probably doesn't even hear it, really. It's just in the background.
1: Nora will sleep through a lot of them.
3: Yeah, but I offered. She didn't want me to.
1: Yep. Well, I bring all this up because opposite bedrooms are one thing. I found this kind of interesting. This guy's wife is such a germaphobe, especially with the bathroom. She has to have her own private bathroom. She won't let her husband use her bathroom at all. No guest can use the bathroom. Just, that is my space.
2: Really?
1: That is it. And apparently it's like a clean after every use because of the germophobia. That seems excessive, but I get it. And I want to know, is anyone else like that? Does anyone have their own, stay out of my bathroom? I mean, I guess if you have your workspace, like stay out of my office, maybe. Do you have your own personal, like you are not allowed in their kind of space?
2: We don't have anything like that.
1: Yeah, I don't either.
3: No.
2: Charlie does have, we have our own separate places that we sit. Like Charlie sits in the chair with the ottoman and I always sit on the couch. Like that is always. We don't switch that up ever.
1: Okay. Yeah. We have our spots on the couch.
3: Yeah, we do too.
1: I take the right side of the couch. She takes the left side of the couch. Yeah.
2: Like, it would be weird if Charlie sat where I usually do. I'd be like, what's going on?
3: Right.
1: Yeah, if I come home and Nora's working from home like she does, and she's on her laptop, she'll move to the other side.
2: Yeah.
1: Because those are our spots. Yeah, or after dinner, our TV, watching TV spot, we've got them.
3: See Kelly pacing, nervous, sweating. Yeah. Something is wrong.
2: What's wrong? Did I do something?
1: Right.
3: What did I do?
1: And then you just fester with it for a while. Yeah.

0: And then finally, it's just like, oh, wait, darn, I'm in your spot. I'm so sorry. Mm-hmm. Yeah. All for nothing. I'm very, just very curious. 800-821-9970. Does anyone have, one, their own bathroom? You have separate bathrooms, completely separate bathrooms. Like, we have, we're lucky enough in our master bath, we've got the double vanity. We've got two sinks. I use the left sink. She uses the right sink.
1: Yeah.
0: But other than that, own bathroom? No. No, I can't imagine.
2: Doug said he lives in a house with one bathroom, a wife and a daughter. He was lucky to even get in there.
0: Right, yeah. My own bathroom. I don't have a bathroom. Right. I don't get to use one whatsoever.
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0: 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Backwards.
1: It's Friday morning. Play the weed.
2: Yes, it is. It's been a couple weeks, so we decided to bring back the Wake and Bake Trivia. It's very simple. We're looking for volunteers right now at 800-821-9970. You call, we ask you one question, and then we are going to take a guess whether or not you like to Wake and Bake or not, and whether or not you have on a Friday morning. I've got the questions ready to go. Right now, all we need are the volunteers. If you want to stay anonymous, that's fine. Because if you're on your way to work or something, you may not want them to know that you wake and bake. I don't know what you do. We're not here to judge. We're just here whether to guess whether or not that you enjoy wake and bake. 800-821-9970. Blitz, hi, who's this?
3: Jorge, what's up?
2: What's up, Jorge? All right, we are going to ask you one simple question, and depending on your answer, we're going to take a guess whether or not you wake and bake or not, okay?
3: Yep.
2: All right, Jorge, here is your question. What do little birds see when they get knocked unconscious?
4: What is that? Wake and bake. Wake and bake.
3: They say little tinier birds.
2: Okay. That totally makes sense.
4: Did you just exhale?
2: Kind of sounded like a little bit. I'm with you, Vic.
3: I worked third shift. I just got off. I've been baking all night.
2: Okay, yeah, you definitely, yeah.
5: Sure, bake.
2: Bake for sure.
5: Yeah.
2: You are a full banana bread loaf right now. Holy bakes. I appreciate the call, Jorge. Go get some rest. Enjoy your weekend. Blitz, hi, who's this?
6: This is Scott.
2: Scott, all right, Scott. One question for you, whether we're going to determine whether or not you wake and bake. Scott, shouldn't we call cufflinks what they really are? Sleeve earrings?
6: Yeah.

0: Baked.
1: Baked. Wake and bake.
2: Scott, I think we're all in agreement that you wake and bake.
3: Maybe. Just here and there.
2: Just here and there. Just a little bit. Okay. Just a little bit. It's the giggle that gives it away every time. If something as simple as sleeve earrings makes you giggle like that, then yeah.
3: I would have never thought of that.
2: Yeah. Now you can take it with you for the rest of your life. Every time you put on a pair of cufflinks, you're like, I'm going to snap on my sleeve earrings. Scott, I hope you have a great day.
1: He doesn't bake here and there. He bakes whenever he's here or there.
2: Yeah. Scott, thanks a lot.
4: It's the giggle that gives it away.
2: Blitz, hi, who's this?
5: This is Nick.
2: All right, Nick, one simple question, wake and bake trivia. We're going to find out whether or not you wake and bake. Your question, Nick, speaking of naming things, shouldn't we call veterinarians what they really are? Dogters?
5: Hell yeah.
1: Bake.
2: We're going baked.
5: Yeah.
2: Did you say that with your eyes closed? Yeah. Thanks for the call, man. Have a great weekend. Yeah. Blitz, hi, who's this? All right.
1: Passed out.
2: Blitz, hi, who's this?
6: Hi, this is Chelsea.
2: Hi, Chelsea. All right, wake and bake trivia. One simple question to determine whether or not you wake and bake. Your question, Chelsea, is, isn't the ultimate defense against a zombie apocalypse to just tie dead people's shoelaces together?
6: I mean, that could work.
2: I mean, guess. Yeah, I think it's the ultimate defense.
6: Yeah, sure.
2: Okay. I mean, you understand, right? You tie their shoes together, so when they come back as a zombie, they're not going to be able to go anywhere.
6: Oh, my God.
2: Oh, there it is. Yeah, now it clicked. Now it clicked. Because zombies don't know how to tie or untie shoes, so they would just
1: I think that's brilliant.
2: Trip and fall from that now
1: is,
2: on.
1: That is brilliant.
2: Yeah. I don't know, Chelsea. I'm going to say not baked.
0: I say not baked.
1: I'm baked. I'm saying baked.
6: Wrong.
2: Wrong? Wait,
1: who's wrong?
6: Yeah. You guys are wrong.
1: Which one is it?
2: Thick said baked. Kelly and I said not baked.
6: Baked.
2: Oh, baked. Yeah. Oh, okay. Baked. Yeah. I thought about the thought process.
1: I was going to say not baked until the realization hit her.
2: Kicked in.
6: That's what you guys were going to think, too.
2: Thanks for the call, Chelsea. Have a great weekend.
6: Thanks.
2: Bye. Blitz, hi, who's this?
7: This is Austin.
2: Austin, wake and bake trivia. One question for you. Here we go. Do hummingbirds hum because they don't know the words?
7: Jake. Yeah, definitely.
2: Yes, definitely. Could they hum because they don't know the words? Or yes, definitely to Kelly saying baked?
1: Baked, I'm saying it too.
7: I don't even know what you said there. I guess they didn't hear the words or know the words.
1: You wake and bake, right?
7: Oh, yeah.
2: Yeah. That's a given. That's a given. He laughed and didn't even hear what I said. No. Yeah.
0: Oh, this is the kind of guy you want to hang around, right? He's just
1: absolutely.
0: A good time.
1: I want to get high with him.
2: Hey, I appreciate the call, man. Have a great one. Blitz. Blitz, hi, who's this?
8: This is Brittany.
2: Brittany. All right, Brittany, wake and bake trivia. One question to find out whether or not you are baked or not. Your question is, do you wish your neck fat rolls were as cute as your dog's neck fat rolls? Well, we can't go dropping F-bombs like that.
1: I don't know
2: like
1: how
2: that.
1: Much took out. Say what the question was again.
8: Oh, sorry.
2: Do you wish your neck fat rolls were as cute as your dog's neck fat rolls?
1: I had a dumper.
8: My dog don't have none, so I'm going to say no, I don't want none.
2: Oh, I love how you pointed out your dog doesn't have neck fat rolls, but you didn't say I don't have neck fat rolls.
1: This one,
2: and
1: this
2: I'm
1: is,
2: not making any judgment, I'm just saying.
1: This is how I would have answered.
0: So baked.
2: Are we baked? Are we waking bacon on a Friday?
0: Yeah.
1: Hello?
2: Okay. No?
1: No,
2: okay.
1: You don't wake and bake.
2: You're just that lofty. You're just that out there. That
8: I'm just getting off work.
2: You're a third shifter.

0: Okay. Well, I appreciate the call. I hope you have a great weekend.
1: Thank you.
0: All right, bye.
2: That's the first one that didn't wake
0: up. All right, one last one. Blitz, hi, who's this?
3: Hi, it's Cola.
0: Hi, Cola. All right, one question, wake and bake trivia. We're going to determine whether or not you actually wake and bake, depending on how you answer this question. And your question is it a true sign of getting older when people stop getting impressed by how much you can drink and now they're just concerned?
3: I would think so.
0: Yeah, I would think so, too.
4: Not baked.
0: Yeah, I'm saying not baked.
2: Very, I gotta agree with you.
0: Very to the point. Do you wake and bake, Cola?
3: Yeah.
0: Oh!
4: Wow.
2: Have you already?
3: No, not today.
0: Okay, all right. See, that's what it is.
2: Yeah.
0: Because if you did, I was gonna say you're on a very special kind of strand, like a Doobie Howser MD, because you were very,
4: functional
0: and straightforward, very analytical with your answer. We appreciate the call. Thank you so much, 99.7 The Blitz.
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0: 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Hear it again when we rewind it again.
1: Yeah, it's a Monday. Not only is it a Monday, it's the Monday of all Mondays because it is Sonic Temple Week. It is going to be a long, long, yet amazing week.
2: Yes.
1: So I had to make sure that I was well rested after Mother's Day yesterday, getting ready for Sonic Temple Week. Took some extra gummies, and they kicked in before I fell asleep last night, so I wanted to share some of my gummy thoughts with you. Thought about this before falling asleep last night. What if the person who named umbrellas really wanted to name them Brellas, but he hesitated for a minute?
2: Oh. Well, that's a real possibility.
1: Brellas. Thought about this before falling asleep last night. Women are the only true bodybuilders.
2: That's so true.
3: Yep.
1: 100% fact.
3: There you go. Yeah.
1: Thought about this before falling asleep last night. If a chicken drank hot water, would it give us hard-boiled eggs?
2: It's a good one.
1: Kelly's deep in thought on that one.
2: Got me thinking.
1: Here's one. I'm pretty sure Robin Hood set up like the most perfect job ever. Because if he steals from the rich and gives to the poor, does he then just steal it back and give it back?
2: Oh yeah, they keep going. rich, poor, back and forth.
1: He's got a job forever.
2: That's so
1: steal
2: true.
1: From you, give it to you.
3: What a scam.
2: That's a great business plan.
1: Steal it from you, give it to you.
3: He gets a commission each time.
1: Yeah, just back and forth and back and forth and back and forth.
2: I'll take my 10%.
1: Thought about this before falling asleep last night. The thing I am going to hate most about the battle with the robots is that we're going to have to talk to each other in coded CAPTCHA messages. How many buses in this picture?
2: Like, oh, impossible.
1: It's gonna be the worst. Thought about this before falling asleep last night. All the money that we've spent on food has literally been flushed down the toilet.
2: Yep.
3: Every penny.
1: And finally, this is the last thing I thought of before dozing off last night to La La Land. If a baby is born at 1 a.m. in New York City, then 1 hour later, a baby is born in Los Angeles. The baby in Los Angeles is younger than the baby born in New York City.
2: Oh, wow.
1: The baby in New York is born a day later.
3: An hour.
2: A day.
1: A day.
2: A full day. Like your birthday, their birthday would be...
1: It's 2 a.m. in New York City. Yeah. It's 11 p.m. Yeah, the day before in L.A.
3: Yep.
2: That's so weird. Born after.
1: Science.
2: Younger.
1: Yeah.
2: No. Well, that would make sense.
1: Time-wise.
2: Yeah.
1: Yes.
2: It's so weird.
1: It's born after, but it is younger.
2: Yeah.
1: You thinking about it?
2: Yeah, I mean, I get it. You're born on different days, but if you're born after someone, you are younger. That's across the board. You're never older when you're born late, when you're born after.
3: But you're born on a day, or the date is
2: early.
3: A date earlier.
2: Be like you were born before. You should
1: correct.
2: Be
1: You are born
2: older.
1: Technically later. You are born later, but you're younger.
2: No, you're older. You're 1 day older.
1: The baby in L.A.
2: is 1 day older than the baby in
3: because
2: New York.
3: His date of birth is a day before the
1: day
3: New
1: before,
3: York.
1: Day before, right.
2: Yeah.
1: But you're born an hour after.
2: Right.
1: Yeah. We're confusing ourselves. That's how good of a gummy thought it is.
3: That's a good one.
1: Yeah. That'll get you twisted. Some gummy thoughts on a Monday morning.
0: The Morning Blitz Rewind will be right back. 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

0: 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It's the Morning Blitz Rewind.
1: All right, so if you've been on the World Wide Web, I'm sure you've seen it. And I know we've actually made fun of some of them. I get it. Because the millennials, not the millennials, the Gen Zers and the Gen Alphas, they have started a trend for their demo. And it's all about maxing. It's doing something to the mostest. However, some of these we kind of laugh at. Like, I think it was exercise maxing. And basically it was, go outside and go for a walk.
2: Yeah.
1: And it's like, really, that's your big thing?
2: But the looks maxing. With the breaking the jawbone.
1: Breaking the jawbone. That was a big one. Yep. Talk about, they were talking about rest maxing, where you just put your phone down, turn off the TV, have no distractions. Yeah, unplug. Yeah. That's rest maxing. So sure, we've laughed at some of them. But this one I'm on board with. This is the new one they're talking about. Jimmy Buffett maxing. It's Buffett maxing. And basically what it is just taking the things that you love and really implementing them into your life as much as possible, which is something that Jimmy Buffett did.
3: Yes.
1: He loved music. He loved sunshine. He loved the beach.
2: Yeah.
3: Parrots, he from did what all I hear.
1: Parrots, right? Yeah. Apparently he was a big fan of cheeseburgers.
3: Yes, yeah. Exactly. Yep.
1: You know, having a little cold brewski on the beach. You just max it as much as possible,
3: yes.
1: Jimmy Buffett style.
3: Vacation life.
1: Mm. So their mentality is, it doesn't have to be necessarily the beach or music or Corona, but whatever it is in your life, do that to the max, and you will be Jimmy Buffett maxing, which I'm on board for. I kind of like that. Just have yourself a better life. Which brings me in to a person that I just discovered about a week ago. And he's my new favorite person on the World Wide Web. Mostly on TikTok. That's where I come across him. Because if you've been scrolling lately, there is a lot. TikTok has changed a little bit. You know, it went from the funny videos or dances. Even the recipes.
3: Yeah.
1: To the dances, the trends. Yeah. To now, it's kind of like every other social media website where a lot of it has turned to doom and gloom.
3: Yeah.
1: And it's
3: I got to hear your take on everything.
1: Yeah. And it's like, come on. So I came across this guy. His name is Josh. J-A-W-S-H. Do you know this person?
3: I love this person.
1: You do?
3: To the depths of my soul. I love him.
1: I think everyone needs to go find Josh. J-A-W-S-H. And give him a follow. Not for his well-being. For your well-being. Because if you watch just two of his videos, I think it will reshape your brain for the next 10 or 15 minutes.
2: And you'll just feel better?
1: You will just feel better.
3: You cannot help but smile. You can't.
1: Not only will you smile, but I think, and it's happened to me, where it's like, I need to be more appreciative.
3: Yeah, of the little things.
1: Of the little things. Like, I'm going to play you a clip from one of his videos. Here's Josh talking about a little thing.
4: Dude, you know what actually just rips, dude? It's like when you get those like random really warm days when it's still like for sure winter, dude. Like look at this, like there's snow on the ground, but it's 50 degrees and I'm flopping in jean shorts, dude. When you get a random warm day like this in the middle of winter, you gotta like air the dogs.

0: out and photosynthesize the feet. And like you get out there and everyone's in like a good mood. It's just like electric, dude. Like everyone's just frothing for a day like this, dude. Like I'm juiced.
1: I mean, so come on.
2: And he definitely is like a snowboarder guy. Yep. And yeah, he has his fiance, his hottest homie.
1: He's got his hottest homie and he's got his hound, which is his dog.
2: Yeah.
1: I mean, even in stuff we don't want to do every day, take a listen to what he was doing outside.
3: Dude, what is it about getting older that like mowing the lawn just rips, dude? Like it's the most satisfying thing. I feel like you do it around the castle, dude. Just like when you look back and you just pulled a perfectly straight line, dude.
4: Man, dude, look at us doing one-handed, dude. Like, feel like a pro.
3: You know it's Nomo May, so I left all these little flowers, dude. But look at them. And there's a little bumblebee in there, dude. I don't know what these are called, but I love them.
5: This isn't the son of the guy that found the double rainbow, is it?
1: No, it is not, but I mean, he's just got video after video. And if he's not chilling on the back porch with an ice cold brew and his hottest homie and his hound watching a sunset, there's a video of him watching a sunset. Oh, yeah. And he's like, he said, how is this real?
2: Yeah.
1: Like, look at this sunset, dude. Just.
2: Over the winter, he goes, you know what actually rips, dude? Hot chocolate.
1: Yeah.
2: Put the little marshmallows in there.
1: Just if you need a pick-me-up.
2: Oh,
1: if
2: so
1: you
2: good.
1: Need to feel a little appreciation, J-A-W-S-H. I want to send him a message and see if we can get him on the show.
2: Oh, like, great.
1: I mean, the only thing I can picture is the turtle from Little Nemo, or Finding Nemo.
2: That's typically at least one or two of the comments on all of his videos.
1: Oh, is it really?
2: Have that turtle picture, yeah.
1: Just so, I mean, I want to be more like him.
2: Yes.
1: And I'm going to make it a point every day to at least watch one or two of his videos. Because, man, we all need that mentality. Go check him out. 99.7 The Blue.

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1: There has been a business I've been dealing with. Let me scroll back. Since October 31st.
2: Okay.
1: I've been, I'm not working with, but I've had interactions with this company.
2: Okay, are we revealing this business at any point?
1: I will, yeah.
2: Oh, okay.
1: Yeah, for sure. Yeah, because it's an ongoing saga. It's something we have talked about. It's a business that we have talked about before that I've dealt with. I've talked about my dealings with this company since October 31st. And since October 31st, 1, 2, 3, 4, 5, 6, 7, 8, 9, 10, 11, 12, 13.

0: text messages since October 31st.
1: All from them?
0: All from them. Yes.
1: And you haven't replied?
0: I have not replied.
1: Okay.
0: No. And since I haven't replied, the messages have gotten a bit more, not threatening. Threatening is the wrong word. They have gotten more aggressive.
1: Like a little intimidating?
0: Yeah. Yeah. Kind of, it's gone from like a hey to a nudge, and now it's a straight up like poke. Like they're tapping me in the chest. Hey, I'm effort, pay attention.
1: All right.
0: Kind of thing. Because it was right before Halloween of last year where I went to Central Ohio Primary Care and they gave me my Cologuard box, or they were going to ship me my Cologuard box.
1: Yeah.
0: And then October 31st, I got my first text message. Welcome to Cologuard. We received an order. If you have any questions, you can, you know, call this number. And then a few days later on November 7th, please complete and ship your Cologuard collection kit as soon as possible. And then through November and December, and then once in January, hey, we have not received your colon cancer screening yet. Tuesday, February 3rd, still have your collection kit in your bathroom? Question mark. Make today the day you collect your sample. Aw, thanks for the reminder. So nice.
1: Would you poop in the cup already?
0: March 20th. No question this time. Because remember, February 3rd was, still have your collection kit in your bathroom? Hey, go ahead and collect that sample and send it in, won't you? Thumbs up. Okay, good job, buddy. March 20th, got a text message. Please complete and ship your Cologuard collection kit as soon as possible.
1: Oh, they're done messing around.
0: Exclamation point.
1: Oh, wow.
0: Yesterday.
1: Did you sign any kind of agreement with these people?
0: I didn't.
1: Okay.
0: Just but checking. Yesterday I got a text message. Collect your sample in the next 5 days and return promptly.
1: Wow. They want your poop bad.
0: They're not taking any more of my sh... No, although they want my sh... They got so aggressive. They went from, hey, buddy, question mark, to, please complete and ship your Cologuard kit as soon as possible, exclamation point, to, collect your sample in the next 5 days and return promptly. I don't wanna.
1: What if you don't? What happens? I mean, what can they do?
0: You know, I don't, nothing. I don't think they charge you for the kit if you don't use it.
1: Well, maybe
0: I do
1: they,
0: know.
1: Maybe they do.
0: They might. I don't know. I've never dealt with it before. I do know that, you know, the in the box, the chemicals that are included, they have an expiration date.
1: You got
0: to use it within a certain amount of time. Nora thinks it's a year. She works in a doctor's office. I guess I should go. I could go check. It's sitting in my closet right now. I just don't want to do it. And I know before everyone starts texting in, I know it's so much better than the alternative where you have to empty out your gut with that horrible drink and then go through the colonoscopy. I know.
1: They know you had tacos yesterday, said Rachel.
0: That's.
1: Mary said, poop in the box already.
0: I know.
1: She's as aggressive as they are.
0: Just send in the dang sample. I will, Rhonda, I will. I know.
1: Doug says, as far as the text, not that big of a deal. Now, if you walk out and there's a roll of toilet paper nailed to your door, then you might start to worry.
0: Right.
1: Wolfie says, you're killing Big Pharma by not sending that in. They're going to come after that ass.
0: Probably.
1: Well,
0: literally and figuratively.
1: Because, you know, if you send it in, it's going to get processed and they're going to make money. So they're just trying to make their money.
0: Trying to make their money,
1: I think,
0: right.
1: That's what it is.
0: All right, I'll get it done.
1: But then, I don't know. You might want to check. You know, if you don't return it, do you have to pay for the
0: kit?
1: Here's
0: the other thing, too.
1: And then they're going to tell you the kit was $400.
0: Here's the other thing, too. It's a real hit or miss, because sometimes these samples can't be sent in. It's got to be the right
1: consistency.
0: Exactly. I wasn't going to say
1: it. Is that what the instructions say? Like, if you're having a sick day and it's not...
0: No, but I'm not going to send them a water balloon.
1: Well,
0: like,
1: I mean, it's got to have...
0: It's got to...
1: Does it matter?
0: I think so.
1: Does it? I don't know.
2: I have no idea.
0: Well, you're supposed to just cut a little bit.
1: You don't send them the whole thing?
0: No.
1: Just a little?
0: Just a little.
1: Okay.
0: And I'd rather use a knife than a spoon to, like, scoop out the liquid. Okay, we're done.
1: Well, all right. I don't know what to tell you, man. Just do it, I guess.
0: Brandon's got a good idea. Send in the dog poop. Sir, you have heartworm. You need to go to the doctor.
1: Among
0: right now.
1: Other things, we need you at the. You need to be in intensive care now. Reminds me of Cheech and Chong when he said he had to send his parole officer a jar of his pee, and he goes, "I sent my sisters, and she's pregnant.
0: She's pregnant. Yeah, exactly. All right, fine. All right. 4101. I'll stop being a baby. Fine. You're correct. You are 100% correct. I'm being a big baby. I'll get it done." So Kolegaard will stop yelling at me.
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1: Question, I want you to think back real quick. Did you ever watch a movie or a TV show and a scene takes place or some dialogue takes place and you're like, that's us. Like you're talking with Charlie, think you're talking with Heather, and you're like, that's us. Or that's something I would say. Or, oh my God, we feel the same way. It just really resonates with you. Can you think of a...
2: Well, the only thing I can think of is we've adapted Seinfeld quotes into our daily lives,
1: okay,
2: so that it's sort of blurry now. Which came first?
1: Okay.
2: We've adopted Seinfeld personalities, or that was us all along.
1: Right.
2: I don't know.
1: Okay, yeah. That makes sense. Yeah, Nick, anything you
3: everybody
1: can think
3: loves
1: of?
3: Raymond all day.
1: Really?
3: Yep.
1: Okay. On Saturday, I was playing with Birdie. I was throwing the ball around the living room, and Nora was on. We had, like, the TV playing. And not really paying attention. So, you know, sometimes a show or a movie will end and the streaming service will just kick into what's next. And that's what happened. So I can't tell you exactly how deep we were into the movie. Was this the first 10 minutes, the first 20 minutes? I don't know. But something happened which really caught my attention. And it was one of those things where you look over at your significant other and you either give them a nudge, you give them a little head flip, just something to acknowledge. This is it.
2: Yeah.
1: This is us. And so, yesterday during Mother's Day, this movie popped up. I'm not going to tell you the movie, but this definitely was me looking over at Nora. Little. Hey, this is who we are. Go ahead, play the clip.
4: Here. Take this. It'll explain everything.
5: What do you want me to do with that?
4: I want you to suck it.
5: You suck it!
4: No, it's for you to suck.
5: Ugh, I'm not sucking that.
4: Suck it.
5: I don't know where it's been.
4: It's not where it's been. It's where it will take you. Don't you want to know where babies really come from?
3: What?
1: You ever see the cartoon movie Boss Baby?
2: No.
3: Oh, I have not.
2: Though I do love Alec Baldwin.
1: Yeah.
2: I'm surprised I haven't.
1: Alec Baldwin as a baby. Talking to a kid. You know, it's one of those scenes where you look at each other. One, makes you giggle. But two, does that belong in a kid's movie? Because if you were to just take that scene and play it for anyone.
3: Yeah.
1: That one could...
2: Little adult. Yeah.
1: Which... I do give a lot of credit to a lot of writers that do kids' movies nowadays because they know as parents you're going to be the one taking your kids. And a lot of times they'll just kind of slip something in there.
3: Just for you. Yeah.
1: Just for you. Just for the adults that are sitting there because you know the kids won't get it. And they've gotten really creative. But that one kind of stopped me in my tracks for a minute. I had to rewind that one. And I'm like, that baby said what? I don't know if you're supposed to say that to another child. That seems a bit odd. So,
3: what is he talking about in the movie?
1: A pacifier.
3: Yeah, that's what I figured.
1: Yeah, he's holding a pacifier up to this little kid. And he's like, here, suck it. Excuse me? I will say, however, Boss Baby, pretty good movie.
2: Okay.
1: You got a little free time in your afternoon? Go ahead and check it out.
4: Take this. It'll explain everything.
5: What do you want me to do with that?
4: I want you to suck it.
5: Suck it.
4: No, it's for you to suck.
5: Ugh, I'm not sucking that.
4: Suck it.
5: I don't know where it's been.
4: It's not where it's been. It's where it will take you.
1: Also, don't an you actual conversation really that has taken from? Place in our house before, for sure. 997 The Blitz.
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1: So the wedding invitations have been mailed out for Nora and I's wedding on September 4th. We're starting to get some RSVPs back. And I was just talking with my best friend who lives in Dallas yesterday about it. And he goes, I got my wedding invitation. He goes, I got RSVP. And I was saying, cool. And how laid back. I was kind of giving the details. And it's so nonchalant of a wedding. Like, no DJ. I'm building a playlist. Because we're not going to be out there tearing up the dance floor. We're going to be hanging out. You know, just having a good time.
2: I love it. It's a perfect
3: thank you.
2: Wedding.
3: Thank you.
1: Yeah.
3: That's a nice wedding.
1: I've got an old friend of mine from Detroit. She's going to, like, introduce us for our first dance. That's the only, like, official thing we're doing. One of Nora's friends is going to officiate the wedding for the six-minute ceremony that we're going to have. But the one part that is going to be kind of traditional is we are doing vows. We're writing our own vows. And I was thinking about, I have been piecing together little things. And one of the things I am going to mention is the fact that people on my side of the aisle, I'm sorry. I know. We've been through this before. This is my fifth engagement. I know. I saw someone post about this. And granted, it's not my fifth wedding.
2: Yeah.
1: But someone said my dad just got invited to his friend's fifth wedding, and he's got big opinions on it. So I want to see if you agree with his assessment. First wedding. Invite whoever you want. It's your big day. You found your person. Love is beautiful. Go big if you want. Everybody's happy for you. Second wedding. Hey, everyone's allowed a mistake. Maybe keep it a little bit smaller this time. For the first wedding, people already bought, you know, flights, hotels, gifts, paid time off, match.

0: matching outfits, you know, all that stuff. We'll still support you, but let's be reasonable here, okay? Third wedding. All right, now, maybe just the courthouse and send out an email. Can't keep putting people through this. Emotionally, financially, it's just too much. Fourth wedding. Okay, respectfully, marriage just isn't your thing.
1: Right.
0: Let's just stop. Fifth wedding. All right, honestly, now it's kind of inspiring. At this point, do whatever you want. You've shown a level of optimism that the rest of us can only dream of. This isn't a marriage anymore. It's performance art.
2: It's full circle.
0: I would have to agree.
1: Yeah. There's going to be fifth wedding. Say, I don't.
0: Yeah, don't. Yeah. So, you know, I know we were just talking. It is so laid back. I feel no pressure to RSVP. Of course I want you there. But it's a lot. It's in Detroit. You're driving 3.5 hours north for a night. I know it's you know, already going to be past your bedtime, Kelly.
2: Oh, gosh. I'm already thinking about that.
0: I know.
1: This will bother her till the wedding.
2: No, and then 2 weeks later, we're going to see Rush. And so that's another late night.
0: Oh, two in 1 month?
2: Oh, my September screwed.
0: Two in 1 month.
2: I really agree with that. I like the first wedding, whatever. Second wedding's got to be smaller. Anything after that, to me, you have to do a destination and don't involve the rest of us. Like, we love you.
0: Yes.
2: And support you in your third, fourth, fifth marriage. Yeah, Total support. Don't involve me anymore.
1: Courthouse, like you said.
0: Yep.
1: Yeah, that's it. Go to the courthouse and let us send an email.
0: I'm already kind of huffing and puffing at a few things. And it's not even that big of a deal. Like, she goes, hey, the other day, she goes, I have to go pick up this Facebook Marketplace purchase. And I was like, what did you buy? I bought a whole bunch of tea light candles. This woman used them and doesn't need them, so she got them for like 5 cents a piece or something like that. And I was like, what do you mean tea light candles? She goes, I want to put them on the table. Fine. I don't even want that.
1: Until she goes and buys a bunch of centerpieces.
0: No. We are not doing that. We are not doing that. Our cake is a sheet cake from Sam's Club. Like, it's going to say married on it.
2: Yeah. I cannot wait to eat that.
0: And then we're getting some little cupcakes. We have a food truck. We have a taco truck for dinner.
2: Yes.
0: Late night snack before everyone leaves. We got our favorite slider place bringing sliders and french fries.
2: Oh, my God.
0: The venue is like...
1: This is awesome.
0: The venue is almost like a Buffalo Wild Wings without, you know, instead of Buffalo Wild Wings stuff, like it's got a graffiti wall of Better Made Chips, which is a Detroit brand. It's got Faygo, the Faygo logo. Nice. It's like got graffitied art on the wall.
2: It.
0: Like it's so... There's going to be cornhole outside. It's so laid back. I don't care kind of mood. You come, great. We'd love to have you.
2: I'm coming for the taco truck. Yeah, staying for the wedding.
1: Sure.
0: Perfect. Do it.
1: Just don't run over your best man, okay?
0: You know what? Considering the boys are the only people standing up for us, running over the 17-year-old who's my best man would probably be a bad idea.
1: Oh, he's the best man.
0: Yeah.
1: Oh, okay.
0: Yeah, he's the best man, and then the 13-year-old is the man of honor. And
2: I love it.
0: Those are the only people. We're not doing wedding parties. None of that stuff.
1: Okay, all right.
0: Not doing it.
1: Oh, she doesn't even have a...
0: No.
1: Nobody?
0: No.
1: Yeah.
2: This might be the greatest wedding I've ever been invited
0: right.
2: to.
0: Our dog Birdie is the vibe coordinator.
2: Okay, I love it.
0: That's it. So, anyways, I'm already pre-apologizing. Now, granted, we've been together, you know, almost a year and a half or so now. You don't know about the previous four, but I'll give you all the stories. You know, I'm sure you'll hear some while you're at the wedding too. There's going to be one or two of my people on my side going, here we are again. Good luck.
3: 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What is that?
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1: I hope you had an amazing Mother's Day yesterday. Ours was pretty good. Started the day off, as a typical Sunday does, although I went, did a little bit bigger of a Sunday morning breakfast. Did like the made-to-order omelet station.
2: Ooh.
1: So you could just tell me what you wanted in your omelet.
2: Fancy.
1: And stuff. But the day as a whole was a pretty typical Sunday afternoon. Got up, had some coffee in bed, birdie for a little walk, started making breakfast, and Nora starts doing kind of the Sunday morning cleanup, as she does. And so she turns on the old Alexa, starts playing some music, and it's just this random playlist that just, kind of plays whatever pulls up. And I'm busy. I'm making breakfast, chopping veggies, I'm mixing eggs. So I hear the music, but I don't really hear the music. And so sometimes I'm like, what did they say? And I want to share them with you. So I have brought some more misheard lyrics with me in what actually played versus what I thought played. The first one, popular dance song, I don't know, maybe 20 years ago when Baz Luhrmann released his version of... what was that movie?
3: Oh, Moulin Rouge.
1: Moulin Rouge, thank you. And for that movie, he got four big pop stars together, and they redid Lady Marmalade. You remember that song?
2: Yeah.
3: Patti LaBelle.
1: They redid it with current pop stars.
3: Right.
1: Missy
3: Elliott. She's the original.
1: She's the original, yeah. But Missy, and who was it? Pink and Mia.
3: Kim.
1: Lil' Kim.
3: Christina.
2: Christina Aguilera.
1: Yes, exactly. In fact, Christina Aguilera has a big breakdown in the song where she lets her Christina voice go. They actually turned that into a Broadway musical and did a really good job with it.
2: Mm.
1: But I was thinking that Christina was probably really hungry. And what she did was she made Savage Pizza Sides and a road for chili fries. Take a listen. More! Christina's just hungry. Have you seen her?
2: Nothing misheard there.
1: She was skinny. She needed to eat. I get it. Apparently, this playlist was on kind of a pop kick for a while because the Backstreet Boys popped up. You remember Tell Me Why, don't you?
2: Yeah.

0: Unfortunately, I'm pretty sure the Backstreet Boys had something going on in the digestive area, because I'm pretty sure it was nothing but a fart ache and nothing but a piss stain, and they're mad. They're saying, "Tummy, why?"
1: Tell me why.
0: Why are you doing to this, Tommy?
2: Poor Backstreet Boys.
0: Then I heard this one. Kelly, this one's for you.
3: Okay.
0: Because Queen popped up on the old playlist.
3: Oh, yeah?
0: Yeah, you know this one. You know, first of all, I did not know for the longest time that Queen was teaming up with David Bowie on that one.
3: No kidding.
0: I don't know why I didn't know that.
4: Tell me why.
0: But I didn't know why.
3: Tell me why.
0: So, after that, my computer just shut down on me.
4: Oh, no. Oh, no.
0: Hold on one second. I need my...
4: Oh, no.
0: God. What a time. Live radio, people.
4: It happens.
0: Let me see. No, this ain't it. Let me see if this is it. No, this ain't it. Of course this happens. There we go. Got it. All right. Nope, that ain't it. I do not believe this. Here we go. Got it now. I'm sorry. Okay. Yeah, so Queen was doing their thing with David Bowie there. However.

0: I think that Queen was just pressing down because, well, they're calling you an a-hole.
1: Oh,
0: yeah.
1: He actually said it, though.
0: He actually said it.
2: What are the real words? Because it does sound like that.
0: It does. Do it again. Yeah, he's called. He's... Russia, pushing down on me, pressing down on you, no man has for. Uh-huh.
2: I can't even hear what the real thing is.
0: No man asked for.
2: No man asked for?
0: Yep.
2: Is that proper English?
0: No man asked for.
2: No man asked for. Yeah. Okay.
0: I think he's calling you an a-hole.
1: It's kind of like ending a sentence with, said no one ever.
2: Oh, okay. Yeah.
0: No one ever. Finally, Nora is a country fan, so there was a little country music mixed in there. And there's this artist called Ashton. And she really was just singing about the country life. And sometimes you get your friends together, you take some cold ones, put them in a container, and just chuck it in the back of your pickup truck. You got that? Wait, you got what slushing around? Because I'm pretty sure she's got a cooter in the back of her truck. You got a what slushing around? I've had friends put a lot of things in the back of pickup trucks, but I don't know about that.
1: Wow.
2: Oh, somebody in the edit booth should have said, you really need to enunciate.
0: You need to make the words clearer. Because I don't think you want that slushing around in the back of your truck. That's all I'm saying.
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1: this is the Morning Blitz Rewind.
2: I saw this story and I just wanted to share it with you. I might have to make a trip down to Florida because Nora and I love trying new restaurants. And a lot, I actually owned a small restaurant in Colorado Springs for a year because I missed Detroit food so much that when I was in Colorado Springs, I opened up a restaurant just to make my favorite food, Coney's and Sliders. Small little joint. But there's a lot that goes into the name of your restaurant. I mean, you want it to be memorable. You want people to notice it. And so you got to sit and think. It has to kind of reflect who you are. It has to reflect the menu and what you're serving. So especially if you have a cultural restaurant, if you're serving a specific type of cuisine, you know, you want to match what's going on. So there's a gentleman who has gone viral helping out a woman by the name of Julian Becerra, because she owns a Vietnamese restaurant. And when you go into a restaurant which is based on another culture, especially another language, it's all about the translation. This restaurant translates to beautiful jade in Vietnamese.
3: Nice.
2: Kelly, get your pen and paper out.
3: All right. Hit me.
2: B-I-C-H.
3: Oh, boy.
2: Space. N-G-A.
3: Oh, no. Well, I'm not pronouncing any of that.
2: Beautiful jade. That's what it means.
3: You've got to just call it beautiful jade, don't you?
2: You.

0: would.
1: Yeah.
0: Or maybe like underneath the main marquee, you put a parentheses, beautiful jade, underneath it. Mm-hmm. Now, B-I-C-H space N-G-A is pronounced Bicnya. But any one of us that pulls up to a sign that says B-I-C-H space N-G-A, that's not going to be the first thing that comes to mind. Now, here's the deal. This gentleman who made a TikTok video did go into the restaurant, met the owner, Miss Ling. She insisted that the meal was free because he was the first customer that had come in hours. She loved chatting with him. She sternly refused any tips from the man, would not take it. And so he wanted to talk about this place. The food was good. People should be going, as a lot of TikTok people do. They help promote these local businesses. And sure enough, they were able to gain raise $190,000 for Miss Ling, who basically was homeless, living with a friend, just loved cooking.
1: Oh.
0: And so the restaurant was just, you know, barely hanging on by a thread. So this turned into an amazing thing, of course. But now I really want to go visit Bicnya.
2: Now, the pronunciation you were talking about that we would all see and think.
0: Uh-huh.
2: I'm pretty sure when there's this video of Pac-Man Jones from when he was with the Bengals down in Cincinnati in the back of a police car saying that over and over and over again, and I know he didn't mean beautiful jade.
0: No, he did not mean beautiful jade at all. Guarantee it. So if you're down in Florida, go check out Bicnya. Does it say where it is in Florida? I gotta find out exactly what city this is in. I'm going to do some research, but yeah, good luck. Oh, Pinnell's Park, Florida. Good luck to Bicnya.
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1: Back in the early 2000s, I was lucky enough to get a position as a morning radio DJ at a station in Fort Wayne, Indiana, where I lived for a few years. Ended up meeting one of my best friends, who is still one of my best friends. That's where the lake house that I go to, will be going to once it's rebuilt after the fire, is just north of Fort Wayne, Indiana.
2: Is that where the beginning of Captain Diet Fest began?
1: Yes, that is the beginning of Captain and Diet Fest. Yes, absolutely. And I learned about this while living in Fort Wayne, but it's kind of got a little bit of a resurgence. Fort Wayne, Indiana had a very famous mayor way back in the day. I don't know exactly what he was famous for,

0: maybe because of his tenure or what he did for the city way back when. But you do see his name places, and people do talk about him. Well, because he kind of got to just because of his name. He, unfortunately, his parents were very mean. They should not have given him the first name that they gave him. However, he's back in the news because there are some. There's a government building that's being worked on, and they had a vote. What are they going to name the building? And people were voting and were debating on using his name to put on the government building there in Fort Wayne, the local government building, which happens a ton.
1: Sure,
0: you get schools or mm-hmm. the yeah. local buildings, community centers named after
2: airports
0: whatever. Local yeah. politicians, national politicians. So the news there in Fort Wayne reported on what was happening with this building, and they did this without laughing, and I don't know how. Here's the news report.
3: Fort Wayne mayor is getting some national attention. Thousands of people voted online to name the new city county building in his honor.
4: But that probably won't happen because of his name.
5: The people voted, and the top pick so far with more than 10,000 votes is the Harry Balls Government Center, named after one of the city's longest serving mayors, but not everyone's on board with that name. To pick the new name for the building, people went over to feedbackfortwayne.org. They made suggestions and voted. The overwhelming front runner was the Harry Balls Government Center.
6: Harry Balls was the mayor of Fort Wayne back in the 1930s and 40s. He even served a term in the 1950s. We have a street named after Harry Balls, so what's the big deal about naming the new city county government building after?
5: Some people think the Harry Balls Government Center would make Fort Wayne the butt of jokes. After all, the family did change the pronunciation of their last name from Balls to Bales.
1: I can't. What?
2: Yeah. First of all, those are people who are used to saying that. They have yeah. a street named that, so uh-huh. then it does not faze them anymore.
0: Right. Second nature to them.
2: Right. Yeah. They don't care.
0: But if you've gone so far to change the pronunciation of your last name mm-hmm. from Balls to Bales, because it is B-A-A-L-S. So,
1: oh, okay.
0: Yeah. How it became Balls, I don't know.
2: I mean, it probably became Balls in kindergarten.
1: Right.
0: True. But if that's the case, why have you, oh my God, honey, you're not going to believe this. We're pregnant. Great. A couple months later.
2: Yeah.
0: Oh my God, we're having a boy. That's amazing. Oh my God, what are we going to name him? I don't know anything but Harry because our last name is Balls. The only worst, Droopy would be about the only worst other name.
2: Or like Richard.
0: Really? Yeah, exactly. Richard would be awful. Yeah, you can't do that.
1: You suppose they didn't think about it? His name was Harold?
2: Yeah, his name was Harold.
0: Yeah,
2: I'm sure
0: I guess in the 30s it would have to be Harold, yeah. for sure.
1: But the thing is, he said it was an overwhelming vote. Look, the people have spoken.
2: That's right.
1: You've got to go with what the people voted for.
2: You have to have something that will encourage tourism, and that's it.
0: Oh, people would show up just to visit the Harry Balls Municipal Building.
1: Picture taken next to the name on the building.
0: Absolutely. But you have to think. Of those 10,000 votes, 9,373 of them were like 21-year-old boys that went to go vote. And they're like, oh, this will be great. I want the Harry Balls Municipal Center right at the center of Fort Wayne.
2: Number one was Ballsy McBall's face.
0: Right, yes. Ballsy McBall's face went to Harry Balls. Yep.
7: He's nuts.
0: So, anyways, there might be a time in the near future you will be able to drive 2.5-3 hours over to Fort Wayne, Indiana, and go visit the Harry Balls Government Building. Good luck, Fort Wayne.
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1: Happy Sonic Temple Eve, everyone. Boy, there have been some changes. The weather has taken a turn, it looks like.
2: Is it going to take a dump on Saturday, or is it?
1: It might.
2: Okay.
1: It looks like dinner time Saturday could get a little messy.
2: Let's all have a picnic in the rain. I can't wait.
1: You know, we could all gather under the bleachers there on both sides. That's the, you know, the covered concrete area.
2: I call furthest from the bathroom.
1: Yeah, some of those areas are pretty close to the bathroom.
2: It's ripe.
1: Will the rain last long enough to put a damper on Bring Me the Horizon for Thick? I don't know. We'll have to wait and see. As of right now, no. I will say that. As of right now, no.
3: But you today, keep hoping, though.
1: I mean, not my full self. Just a small part of myself. Just a small part.
2: It'd be good for the show, Thick.
1: Oh, my God. It would be so good for the show if that happened.
2: Oh.
1: It'd be good for content. Let me tell you that. But today we're talking about Sunday at Sonic Temple because we have got your rock royalty passes. I mean, this is everything. This is everything all in one. This is VIP style. This is a nice upgraded bathroom. This is In-N-Out privileges. This is your own like little cash bar and food area. Mm. You've got it all right there for rock royalty.
2: Ooh,
1: so
2: good lineup Sunday,
1: and it is a good lineup. Yeah, which. We are going to continue with our Rock Royalty Sonic Temple quiz. I have written some quiz questions, all revolving around bands that are playing Sunday. So if you want to win your Rock Royalty passes, 800-821-9970, right now, we're going to give you a chance to win. If you can, get the most quiz questions right. And I've said it before, I'll say it again. Usually when we do stuff like this, we always have a backup pair. We don't want anyone to walk away empty-handed, so we usually hook both people up. Not this time. We have got a pair of Rock Royalty passes. Someone's going to win and someone's going to lose. That's just the way it goes today. Blitz, hi, who's this?
4: Hey, good morning. This is Bobby.
1: Hey, Bobby, how are you?
4: I'm doing great.
1: Oh, wonderful. Well, Bobby, you're calling number one, so you're going to be contestant number one. You hang on 1 second here while we find a contestant for you to play.
4: Okay.
1: Blitz, hi, who's this?
5: This is Eric.
1: Eric, all right. You are contestant number two, Eric. We've got Bobby and Eric ready to go. three questions apiece. We're going to go back and forth to find out who can get the most questions right for our Sonic Temple Sunday quiz. And I know one of you is going to walk away with Rock Royalty passes. We're going to find out who it's going to be, okay?
5: All right.
1: All right, Bobby, we start with you. Question number one. Claw, Brick, Dead Blow, and Tack. Are all types of what tool?
5: Hammers.
1: That is the correct answer, yes. Those are all hammers. Honoring Tool, who will be headlining Sunday night. Question number two. This goes to you, Eric. All revolving around Sunday bands. Lucky Luciano, John Dillinger, Al Capone, and Pretty Boy Floyd were all given what label by the FBI?
5: Gangsters.
1: Oh. No, I'm sorry. That is not the correct answer. No, they were all labeled Public Enemy Number One. Mm. Yeah, Public Enemy's performing on Sunday. All right, 1-0. Here we go, Bobby. Your second question. Electric Callboy is headlining a side stage on Sunday. Electricity is measured how?
5: In volts.
1: No, I'm sorry.
2: What?
1: Watts. Kilowatts is how it's mainly.
2: I would have said volts, too.
1: Mainly how it's.
5: No, there's volts and amperage, which equals power, which is your wattage. They're all measurements.
1: All right, well, I Googled.
2: This guy knows.
1: I Googled is electricity measured. Electricity is primarily measured in kilowatt hours for consumption and billing, which represents total energy over time, 1,000 watts used per hour.
2: Oh, Bobby, electricity's, though, you can tell.
5: Hey, it's potential is your voltage. Your flow is your current, which is measured in amperage. And voltage, which is your power, which is in wattage. They're all measurements of electricity.
1: Volts measure electric potential.
5: Yes, that is your potential, and it is a measurement. When you do voltage within your house, you have 120 volts. Within a factory, you could have 225, 235. You could have 480 volts.
2: Okay.
5: Those are all a measurement of it. And I then mean, your amperage is what your equipment
2: down,
5: calls,
2: if
5: I'm in the flow of electricity. And then the total amount of power that
1: wow.
5: you have is voltage times current.
3: I mean, if I'm a judge in a courtroom
2: contest.
3: I'm sorry, Mr. Goose, but...
2: In fact, I'm sticking you in jail for a day, Goose, for contempt.
1: Okay. I have been outvoted here, so...
3: Yeah, you got to give it to him, man.
2: Oh!
1: Wow.
2: Bobby!
1: Screw you and all your knowledge, Bobby, okay? You're going to make my job so much harder. Trying to play a fun little game, and you're over here holding a college course like I'm going to Lewis Technological School, trying to become an electrician over here.
5: I'm trying hard here.
3: I feel your pain, Goose. I've been there.
1: All right. I got to give it to you. So, Eric, you need this question correct to stay in the game, okay?
3: That's great.
1: Shut up, Thick.
3: He knew everything there was to know.
1: Now I really hope Bring Me the Horizon gets canceled.
3: Don't blame me.
1: All right, Eric, this question's for you. Got to get this right. Stay in the game. POD is performing Sunday afternoon. COD is the abbreviation for what popular video game?
6: Clash of Titans.
2: Oh, no.
1: COD.
6: Call of Duty.
1: Call of Duty. Yes. I am sorry. Bobby, do you want to give us the history on Call of Duty? It was added by Activision in 1973, and then they released a game, and then they auto control. They were the first game to go online where all people could play together on a map, and then you could get your drop in.
3: Well,
1: Eric, I'm
3: obviously
1: sorry.
3: You know something about Call of Duty.
1: I know nothing. I made all that up. I know nothing about Call of Duty.
2: I'm giving Bobby a standing ovation for that courtroom performance. You can't handle the truth!
1: Eric, I'm sorry. It is now 2-0. There is no way to win. So, Bobby, we're going to give you the passes. You have got Rock Royalty passes. Congratulations, man. Eric, thank you so much. I hope you have a great Wednesday. Hey, Bobby, Demon Hunter is performing on Sunday. What anime female group band has taken over TV and movies since this past summer?
5: Those are the K-pop Demon Hunters.
1: Oh, shut up, Bobby! No way! You know, go on Jeopardy or something! Congratulations, man! It's 99.7 The Blitz.
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0: smack to our face tomorrow night at Sonic Temple Art and Music Fest, the Legacy Tour. Solly and Robbie got the lineup. They're ready to go. They're going to hit the stage at 7:10, Temple stage tomorrow evening. And as you get into Sonic Temple Art and Music Fest, if you're just able to make it for the weekend and this is your first day, maybe the second for you or others, maybe your third day, don't forget to hydrate. 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It is intense out there. We're talking a lot of territory to cover, a lot of stages, and a lot of bands, and a lot of people watching. Don't forget to eat good food. 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You're the first if anything should arise. And again, if you feel kind of like weird or something throughout the day, make sure you sit down and chill out. And don't leave any man behind. 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
1: Good morning, Blitz Nation. It's Ronnie Hunter with The Blitz, and we are in a delay. There's a delay at the door because of the weather. They're monitoring it. It looks like things are clearing out, but with the lightning and all that, they just want us all to remain where we are, in our cars, on our campsite. Maybe delay if you're headed this way because they're still trying to figure out when they are going to open up the gates. So we're in a delay. So pregame, enjoy your friends and your family and get ready for day three, because we will be making the charge in soon. We just don't know exactly when that's going to be. Day three at Sonic Temple Art and Music Fest has a killer lineup tonight with Bring Me the Horizon as our headliner, Marilyn Manson, and a ton more. So we'll see you. We'll keep you updated. But for now, the delay on the gate is happening. We are not walking in quite at 11, but we'll let you know as soon as we know. 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

Hey, good morning. Did anybody see the Jesuses, or was it just me? At Sonic Temple, down in the crowd, I was down on the floor, and I saw Jesus a couple of times, actually. Okay, Dayseeker performed Thursday night. Their set was solid. Crawl back to my coffin on the Blitz.

Fritz is for the dreamers, the believers, the strivers, and the strippers. And that guy named Steve with the bad tattoos. The Blitz.

0: Three Doors Down on the Blitz. Hi, it's Ronnie Hunter coming up. Pearl Jam, Nothing More. From Ashes to New, even Magnolia Park, Shallow later in the hour. Their set at Sonic was awesome. I had a chance to talk with them. You can find that video over on our YouTube channel. Post it up. They are great dudes, and I'm excited for their future. Keep it going. So there's this guy. His name is Les Claypool, and he's one of the most amazing bass players on the planet. And you might recognize him from Primus. He also has Les Claypool's Frog Brigade and the Claypool Lennon Delirium. And it's coming to Kemba Live. All of it on Saturday, June 6th. If you'd like to lock in a pair of tickets, make sure you're listening in the Metal Shop at 120 every day this week with our very own Kirsch. Good luck from the Blitz.
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We have an update for you, Blitz Nation. Hey there, it's Ronnie Hunter. Good morning. Doors will now open at 12 noon. Music will start at 12:40 p.m. Shuttle operations have resumed. 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Again, doors are going to open up at 12 noon. Sonic Temple will begin with live music at 12:40 p.m. Shuttles are now back underway, and weather ready is what you need to be today because it's Ohio. It's from Ashes to New on the

0: Metallica for Hilliard on the Blitz. Hi there, it's Ronnie Hunter. Good morning. How are you feeling? How are you hanging in? Are you hydrated? Are you feeling refreshed? Did you take a shower? Did you just use wet wipes? What's going on with you? I want to know. 800-821-9970. Magnolia Park played on Friday night, and I'd never seen them live before. I've seen some videos. They're absolutely outstanding. Joshua, Tristan, Freddie, Vincent, and Joe, they created an entire world around Vamp. They are definitely a band you want to dig into and immerse yourself in, and they have a big future ahead, I'm confident. We've got their latest Shallow next on The Blitz.
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2: Thought about this before falling asleep last night. 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They're like, what the hell? 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
3: Yeah, well, I'll tell you what happens. 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

Just talking with my friend Thomas and his new beautiful gal about Beartooth stepping in for Alice in Chains last year, flying up from Nashville just to hit the Sonic stage and save the day. They were the heroes, and man, I just love them. Here's their latest. This is Free on the Blitz.

0: All right, it's your rock station, 99.7 The Blitz. There's Ozzy. I'm Kirsch. We are we're doing the whole Sonic thing this weekend, day three of Sonic. And if you haven't noticed, it's a little sucky in Columbus as far as the weather goes this morning. The good news is storms look like they've moved out for the most part. There might be a few more that come through over the next hour or so. The forecast for Columbus right now has rain moving out by 3 o'clock. But the good news is with that, none of it looks like storms anymore. It's just going to be rain and then 70s this afternoon. Beautiful day for Sonic lined up. The entire lineup has pushed back just a little bit. Music is going to start at 12:40, so we're 25 minutes out from that right now. Your first bands you're going to see on stage... All That Remains at 12:40, Novelist not too far behind that, Pop Evil at 1:50 now, Cold Chamber at 3:05, Black Veil Brides 3:45, and then later tonight, everything, it's pretty close to what you were expecting, 6:15 for Bush, 7:10 for Good Charlotte, Mayday Parade at 7:45, Architects 8:35, Marilyn Manson 8:15, and then later tonight when Bring Me the Horizon's up, that's going to be right around when you expected. So we'll be checking in with you all day long for day three of Sonic. It's your rock station, 99.7 The Blitz.
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1: 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Hey, it's Tess out at Sonic Temple, day three. Just because things have been delayed, it's looking like the schedule is exactly the same. 1:15, Palais Royale is going on the Temple stage. All the Remains still playing at 12:40 on the Cathedral stage. So we'll update you if we get any updates. And the weather's looking all right. I don't think that Thick Rick's going to have to worry about Bring Me the Horizon canceling. Just knocked on wood. So I think we're all right. Come say hi to us at the Blitz Boombox. 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
1: Yeah, it's right next to Gooch Lake.
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Huh? 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Huh?

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Hey, hey, it's Ronnie Hunter. Day 3 of Sonic Temple is well underway. How you doing? How you hanging in there? How's your vibe? Have you brushed your teeth? We don't need no stinking toothbrush. Coming up this hour, I Prevail, Metallica, From Ashes to New, Dayseeker, Tool, and this lady has got an amazing story to tell. Eva Under Fire, a.k.a. Amanda Marie Lieberg, joined by Maria Drink of In This Moment.

0: We'd like to apologize in advance for what you're about to hear. Somebody's off their meds. This is Sonic Temple live on the Blitz.
1: 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Hey, hey, good afternoon. It's Ronnie and Goose. We're here at Sonic Temple on grounds, and the gates are now open. We had a bit of a rain delay today, but it looks like we're in the clear. They are going to keep an eye on the weather. So, you know Ohio weather now, Goose.
2: Oh, absolutely.
1: Because you're, you know,
2: I'm
1: you
2: from
1: get
2: Detroit,
1: it.
2: It's the same thing.
1: You have to pack, like, snow gear. You got to pack a bathing suit and rain gear.
2: All
1: so today it's rain gear.
2: Yep.
1: So, yeah, but we've got a great lineup for the day today. They've got everything rescheduled.
2: You know, I can't wait. I'm just sad I'm going to miss most of it because I'm going to have to stay back here in the media tent pretty much the entire day because I'm scared for my life. Did you see the threats that I got on our Facebook page?
1: What? I did not.
2: Yeah.
1: What did I miss? For
2: well,
1: what?
2: Well, because for the past 3 weeks, I have been
1: bring me the horizon.
2: Every excuse for bring me the horizon and the amount of people that are looking for me today.
1: Oh, my God.
2: It's all over Facebook. We posted the weather delay info. When I find Goose, if I see Goose today,
1: God.
2: I'm going to be back here most of the day.
1: I did not even look at those messages. I'll protect you, Goose.
2: Thank
1: Goose.
2: You very much.
1: Yes,
2: thank
1: but
2: you.
1: I can't protect you from Thick Rick because he was pissed off too.
2: He was so mad. He was so mad. But as it turns out, there's like a 10% chance of rain at like 5 p.m. And that's it for the rest of the day. So
1: yeah.
2: we're good.
1: All right. We should be rocking and rolling. We're actually just getting set to get a couple of interviews under our belt. You can find them on YouTube. And it is from your official Sonic Temple station, 99.7 The Blitz.
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0: fun of an overflowing concert port-a-john with only half the smell. It's Sonic Temple, live on the Blitz.
1: Live at Sonic Temple, it is day number three, and it's kind of a wet one. Thick, right? I'm here with Kirsch, who you just heard. All right, listen, man. Listen. Kirsch, I need something from you.
2: Okay, what do you got?
1: I've been talking about this for like 9 years now.
2: Okay.
1: We've had three times where Bring Me the Horizon was scheduled.
2: Right.
1: The first two, they got canceled because of storms.
2: Right.
1: The third one was canceled because of stupid COVID.
2: Right.
1: And I believe that there was a force in the universe that did not want me to see Bring Me the Horizon.
2: So how can I help with this?
1: I need you to just look at me and say, Thick, there will be no storms tonight to cancel this show.
2: Thick, there is a cold front that has pushed towards the eastern seaboard, and it has come across. There's a low pressure center that has moved off as well, and I think we're looking at a nice night for Bring Me the Horizon.
1: Okay.
2: How's all right. That?
1: Sound a little like Groundhog Day.
2: They're going to play tonight. Hey. They are going to play tonight.
1: All right. I'll take it. I'll take it, man. I'm so ready for this show. I've been losing my mind, and then I'm looking at the forecast, and it's driving me nuts. But yeah, it looks like this stuff that happened this morning might be the worst of it, so.
2: As of right now, it says like 15% chance for the rest of the day. I think we're good. So if you're coming out and you have to stop and see us, give Thick a hug because he is so worried about this Bring Me the Horizon show. He looks like he's almost in tears. So free hugs from Thick Rip. What else are we doing over here today?
1: Hey, we're just partying. We're having a good time. We're at the Boombox in the plaza. Please stop by and see us. We love to meet everybody. And, you know, we're out here all day, man, at Sonic Temple Day 3. It's your rock station, 99.7 The Blitz.
2: And the more naked you are, the longer he holds the hug.
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0: It's your rock station. 99.7 to Blitz right there. Sublime. And, I'm loving this weekend. The rain has cleared out, folks. And Sonic Temple drying out. By the way, the Blitz is your official Sonic Temple station. And we have your after-show soundtrack. Check out the Blitz Sonic Temple Rewind each night after 11 tonight and tomorrow night, which features tracks from the artists you just saw. 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Going to be checking in with the crew down there in a few minutes. Also on the way, Stone Temple Pilots, Falling in Reverse, and Korn.
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I'm Buzz. It's a great weekend for Sonic Temple. The rain has cleared out, baby. I'm ready to go tonight and check out Bring Me the Horizon right now. Here's Falling in Reverse, Bad Guy on The Blitz. God.

0: It's your rock station. 99.7 The Blitz right there. Korn and God to Life. Sonic Temple, looking forward to it. Rain's cleared out. Got Metallica on the way. They were there last year. Got to see them. Architects, they're going to be there tonight, and they are coming up.
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3: All right, it's Kirsch and Thick Rick. We are live at Sonic Temple, day three. Man, you know, Thick, this is the first day I've been here. I had all kinds of crap going on the past couple days. You look good for being here for the past two.
4: Dude, I'm telling you what, man. I got to thank these gel pads I put in my shoes. I'm not even kidding, man. They make all the difference in the world.
3: So you're good to go.
4: I feel great. I got a great night's sleep. I'm ready.
5: Kirsch, are you going for a rock and roller? Do you know you have a hole in your butt?
3: Yes, I have a hole in my butt.
5: Oh, a second hole in your butt.
3: Oh, in my pants.
5: Yeah.
3: Oh, yeah. That's
5: okay.
3: That's easy access.
5: Okay, cool.
3: Yeah.
4: Okay. Okay. Very good.
5: If you didn't put anything in there, fall down.
3: It's rock and roll.
5: I just put my finger in. Wrong hole.
3: Oh, God. Well, Sonic isn't going to be very exciting. This
4: great time. Observation from Goose. Thank you.
3: Hey, real quick.
4: Appreciate it.
5: I'm only here for the best content.
3: So, listen, last break we were talking about how you were giving out free hugs, and the more naked you are, the longer you hold the hug.
4: Dude, thanks for that, by
3: the
4: way.
3: Did you get some hugs?
4: I got several hugs, and one of them, and this is something I've been talking about for the last 2 years, it amazes me how many girls we see walk around with their boobs just out.
3: Oh, yeah.
4: I mean, nothing.
3: Did you get a boob hug?
4: I got a boob hug.
3: Yeah.
4: Thank God my wife was over in the VIP, because that probably wouldn't have gone well.
3: Blitz Nation coming with the boob hugs.
4: And she hung on for a while.
3: Look for the tall guy. It's me. Or maybe it's Goose. He's pretty tall, too. We'll block. And when you come out here and give Thick Rick

0: A big naked hug. We'll make sure his wife doesn't see. So we've got a great lineup tonight. Bush is going to be playing with Marilyn Manson, and then of course
1: Bring Me the Horizon, baby. Come on, tonight. Let's go.
0: If you're here, stop by the Blitz Boombox. We're here all weekend long. Lots going on. We'd love to. Well, actually, I'd love to see you hug Thick Rick nude. Aside from that, we just love to chill with you at Sonic Temple 2026 with your rock station 99.7 The Blitz.
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0: 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Sonic Temple, day three. Looking forward to when I get off work and tomorrow, of course. Taking my nephew tomorrow to the show. It's going to be a good one. He wants to see Tool, and I told him the last time I seen Tool, he wasn't born yet. It was like on their first tour, and they were warming up for live. Yeah, they weren't the headliner. It's been so long ago, so I'm looking forward to that. And, of course, Godsmack tomorrow night. Megadeth, Public Enemy. Tonight, Bring Me the Horizon, Good Charlotte, Marilyn Manson, Bush. Yep, it's looking sweet. Soundgarden coming up in 3 days. Grace.
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7: Tire Discounters has turned 50. 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

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She's down at Sonic Temple. 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

0: It's your Rock Station, 99.7 to Blitz, right there, Touch, Peel, and Stan. Days of the New. Just a reminder, Sunday night, 10 to midnight, it's Full Metal Jackie on 99.7 the Blitz. If you like it loud, you like it hard, this is definitely the show for you. And a footnote, normally it's 10 till midnight. Now, tomorrow night, it's going to air 9 until 11 because we have Sonic Temple Rewind following the concert. So you can listen to your favorite artists that you saw in concert on your way home. And that's in the 11 o'clock hour, and it takes a little while to get out of the parking lot at Sonic. On the way, Ice Nine Kills and Papa Roach.
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2: 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Good afternoon. It's Ronnie Hunter, and the weather is clear. They're still keeping an eye on things, but now the humidity sets in, so let's go. I don't want to be a parent, but please stay hydrated today. It is a bit more humid than normal, but the bands sound great, so that makes it all good. It is time for day three. If you haven't gotten involved in any of the cool stuff they have going on, make sure you check out all the art and the food and the people watching and make some new friends. But we're here live. Come see us at the Boombox. We're here all day today. We'll be here all day tomorrow. Come say hello and let's rock it out. Day three from your official Sonic Temple station, 99.7 The Blitz.
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1: A brand of bread that you can pick up if you ever visit Finland. 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

Hey, it's Buzz hanging out with you. Looking good right now weather-wise for Sonic Temple, 75. Maybe a slight chance of a shower late, but looking good. This hour is Sleep Theory. Also, Bad Omens right now, Beartooth. 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
1: Welcome back to What Is That Thing? Today our guest is
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1: So, doctor,

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0: Sump?
1: For the pump.
0: You say the pump pumps?
1: Sump.
0: Sump. And what exactly is sump?
1: It's what gets pumped.
0: I want to be sure I'm hearing you right. Sump?
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3: Hey, it's Thick Rick and Ronnie Hunter. Sonic Temple, man, the sun is shining. It's getting hot, Ronnie.
4: It is humid as hell. Make sure you drink a lot of water. Today, I think, is the warmest of the days so far. It's been pretty cool, but it's not affecting people, and it also means less clothing, which is really awesome.
3: Well, they weren't really wearing much anyway, so...
4: That's true.
3: I got a hug.

0: from a topless girl.
1: You did? How did it feel?
0: Well, I had my shirt on, so I really, wasn't any different, but it was fun.
1: It was nice.
0: My wife's here. I didn't do anything.
1: Oh.
0: She came up, Kirsch's fault.
1: Oh, well, it's always Kirsch's fault.
0: Somebody, they need to come up and hug me, and if they come naked, they can hug me longer. So she did.
1: Oh, so she jumped on
0: it. Yes, and you guys listening, you heard Kirsch say that a couple hours ago. I know you did.
1: I did. I heard it.
0: So,
1: So we had a chance to talk with Chris Motionless from Motionless and White earlier today. Goose and I sat down and talked with him, and we talked about the weirdest things that he said he sees, like, in mid-set during their show.
0: Oh, just, like, out in the crowd?
1: Yeah, out in the crowd. He said that one time he saw a guy do the X, like, he needed help. You know, like,
0: right.
1: When people do the X in the pit, right?
0: Arms.
1: He said, normally, my rule is, it has to be more than one person. It's got to be two or three, because that means it's, like, for real.
0: Right.
1: He said, but this time I decided to go ahead and follow, and I let the guy, I go, hey, we're going to stop the show. Are you okay, man? What do you need? And the guy holds up somebody's phone. He goes, somebody lost a phone. And he goes, wait a minute, did I just stop the entire show because you found a phone on the ground? But you're okay, right? Oh my God. So if you are watching Motionless and White or any other band and you got the X up, you got to get other people to help you, and it's got to be because it's an emergency. Copy? All right.
0: Well, they're going to hit the Temple stage here at 5:20.
1: Yeah.
0: Right now, Alter Bridge is killing it over on the Cathedral stage. Of course, we got your headliner, Bring Me the Horizon, coming up tonight. Cannot wait for that. I hope Ollie's okay. You know, he got hit with, speaking of cell phones and things that happen, he got hit with that cell phone, got a mild concussion Monday. He said, you're going to be all right.
1: Yeah, look at you. I'm all up mantra. What's day three? It's hot as balls. Be prepared. It's also Ohio weather, so anything could happen. Anything rolls up, we'll keep you posted. But I think we're good for the rest of night.
0: Let's hope.
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Got Marcy Playground underway. Also, Papa Roach. Once again, we'll check in with the gang down at Sonic Temple. 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

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Sex and Candy, Marcy Playground. Hey, a quick heads up. Full Metal Jackie takes over Sunday nights, 10 to midnight right here on the Blitz. So if you like it heavy, it's definitely a show for you. Now, tomorrow, it's going to air 9 until 11 instead of 10 to midnight because we have Sonic Rewind. That's going to be happening at 11 till midnight. But if you want to listen to Full Metal Jackie tomorrow, it's 9 to 11 instead of its normal time. And then going to follow up Jackie with the Sonic Temple Rewind. You got to love it. And a pretty nice day today for Sonic Temple. Got Ice Nine Kills on the way and Van Halen.

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1: It is Thick Rick. It is Tessa. We are live from Sonic Temple, day number 3. Man, this is unbelievable. Motionless and White right now, killing it on the Temple stage. We've got Bush coming up here at 6:15 on the Cathedral stage. And Tess, the sun has come out.
2: I'm still a little moist from earlier.
1: Oh.
2: My hair stayed, but hey, this just in. You just found out that you're going to be talking to Ollie Sykes. And
1: I don't know how I'm going to handle this, but I'm going to handle it.
2: You have a present as well.
1: What is this?
2: Okay, the front of it.
1: That is Bring Me the Horizon.
2: Will you describe this for me on the air?
1: I got the BMTH down the side of the arm. Bring Me the Horizon on the back. Where did that come from?
2: We just got it for you.
1: Oh, thank
2: congratulations
1: you.
2: Thank you. On your Ollie interview.
1: Now we just have to have a show happen tonight. We're done with the storm.
2: That's how quick the merch lines are going right now.
1: That's
2: they're
1: awesome.
2: Going real
1: thank
2: quick.
1: You. Thank
2: absolutely.
1: You. I just hope I don't lose it when I interview him. I've been waiting for this show. I feel like my whole life.
2: Uh-huh. And you're
1: trying to see these guys, and now I get to interviewing before the show.
2: And Goose and Kelly, they're going to be so happy for you. But they were right though. It would have been really good. You got stormed out.
1: No. That would not have been good. I don't care what they say.
2: I've been waiting to, but I just feel it more for you.
1: All right. Well, we are in the plaza. The Blitz Boombox is here. Come on over and find us. We love to meet everybody, taking pictures, having a great time. And again, now the sun is out, and let's hope it just stays out for the rest of the day. It's Thick Rick and Tess on your rock station, 99.7 The Blitz.
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Hey, it's Buzz. Good day for Sonic Temple. I'm going to head down after I get off. Got Poppy on the way this hour. Also, Bad Omens and Architects is at Sonic a little bit here. Just a little bit, matter of fact. Here's Broken Mirror.

0: Signature Rock Station. 99.7 The Blitz right there. 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That is Korn. 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

you ever get pulled over, just tell the cop you were listening to The Blitz. 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

0: it's your rock station. 99.7 The Blitz right there, Smashing Pumpkins in 1979. 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And, of course, speaking of concerts, Sonic Temple. I'm getting ready to go out the door right now. I'm heading there. And Glenda is in next. Maybe I'll see you down there on the way. I've got Poppy and Red Hot Chili Peppers.
1: We'd like to apologize in advance for what you're about to hear. Somebody's off their meds. This is Sonic Temple live on the Blitz.
2: 99.7 The Blitz. It's Goose. It's Thick. It's Tess. It's Ronnie. We are all here as this is the final check-in for the day from Sonic Temple Day 3. We are now going to go enjoy. Can you just send the RSVP now, Thick?
3: Not till they have taken the stage.
2: The weather's going to be fine. It's all going to work out.
3: It could be a pop-up. You know, that be. Heat's going to roll true. In. I don't think so. We got sunshine right now. It's awesome.
2: It's perfect, yeah.
3: But you know, man, if I do not Bring Me the Horizon tonight, I will not be at your wedding.
2: Did you see all the threats I got on social media today?
3: No, for what?
2: After the rain started, and we posted the weather updates on the Facebook page, and there were many people looking for me today.
3: See
2: they
3: what
2: said,
3: you
2: if
3: did?
2: I find Goose, if I find Goose, but I was like,
3: see
2: oh.
3: what you did? Listen to this, Ronnie. What is this guy?
4: I had no idea that it happened. He informed me this morning when we were talking to Chris Motionless. He goes, did you see all the threats I got? And I went, what? And then I laughed. I go, well, none of them will compare to Thick Rick if Bring Me the Horizon doesn't play.
2: You're right. Yeah, that is true.
3: You may not make it to the air Monday morning. Yeah, right. Don't mess with me, man.
2: Yes, Bring Me the Horizon just a few hours away. Manson is coming up here in just a moment. I'm really looking forward to heading over to the cathedral stage after sitting down with Architects today. I want to see them perform so bad.
3: Yeah, that's going to be a great
4: count.
3: Show.
4: Body Count later on tonight. Oh,
3: late on the Altar stage. They're going to kill it. Iced Tea in the house.
2: That's going to be crazy. That's going to be absolutely insane.
4: Altar stage?
3: What is it?
2: Altar?
3: Isn't it Altar?
2: Altar.
3: Yeah. The altar, you know, the altar.
4: An altar like
2: no,
4: that.
2: Yeah, you go to the altar. Altar Cathedral.
3: It's an altar. Down. Altar is means you change something. You alter it. The altar is where you go to worship.
2: No!
3: Get out of here, man.
2: What are you talking? Right. It's an altar. You go to the altar to get married.
3: Right. Well, it's a place of worship.
2: It's an altar. It's an altar.
3: A-L-T-A-R.
2: Oh, my God.
3: Altar is A-L-T-E-R.
2: It is not. Hold on.
3: Oh, no. He's going to.
2: Hold on. No. We are not doing this. We are not ending the day like this. Not at all. How do you pronounce altar?
3: Altar. A-L-T-A-R. Spell it right.
2: A-L.
4: How do you say Altar Bridge?
2: Altar is...

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1: Altar is pronounced alter. It's right there.
2: Well, that's wrong.
1: Sure. Okay. Tell Google they're wrong.
2: I'm
1: go
2: done.
1: Ahead.
2: Let's go.
1: Anyways, we're going to go enjoy the rest of day number three at Sonic Temple. If you didn't stop by, please do tomorrow. Can't wait to see you here tomorrow for the final day. It's going to be amazing. Goose, Tess, Thick Rick, Ronnie, all here. 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

What's going on? Happy Sonic Temple weekend. It's Glenda. I have a Atreyu, Metallica, Shinedown, and Black Label Society coming your way this hour. And I'll let you know how you can score AFI tickets right after the funeral portrait with Holy Water on the Blitz.

97 The Blitz, The Funeral Portrait. It's Glenda with you on this Sonic Temple Saturday night. Can you believe it? We are in the thick of it right now. I'm so sad because tomorrow is the last day. It's been amazing so far. I don't know if you have any good stories. 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What band did you like the most?

0: 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It's that easy. Pearl Jam up next.
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0: 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It's Glenda with you on this Sonic Temple Saturday night. Of course, Bring Me the Horizon. They are headlining tonight. So if you are over there, send pictures my way. I want to see them. If you want to just relive your day, or if you weren't able to make it out to Sonic Temple and you just want to listen to the great music, the great bands that were out there, make sure you're listening in at 11 p.m. tonight. So starting at 11 p.m., we are your official Sonic Temple station, and we have your after show soundtrack. So make sure you're checking out the Blitz Sonic Temple Rewind, where we're going to be featuring tracks from the artists we saw live at Sonic Temple each night. So this is our third night in a row that we're going to be doing it. So you're going to want to listen in tomorrow too to kind of wrap up the weekend. The Blitz Sonic Temple Rewind right here on 99.7 The Blitz. 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